0: This is Pink.
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1: Hey, yo, it's DJ Khaled.
2: Hey, this is Ellie Goulding.
3: Hey, this is Justin Timberlake.
4: This is Major Lazer.
5: Hey, guys, I'm Ariana Grande.
6: Boy, Young Dro.
7: This is Drizzy.
8: Hey, guys, it's Selena Gomez.

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1: Hey, yo, it's DJ Khaled.
2: Hey, this is Demi Golden.
3: Hey, this is Justin Timberlake.
4: This is Major Lazer.
5: Hey, guys, I'm Ariana Grande.
6: Boy, Young Dro.
7: This is Drizzy.
8: Hey, guys, it's Selena Gomez. 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
9: Sore ceria. Ceriakan soremu bersama Pro 2.